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I can do things for you, make your heart feel glad. Look in the sky, predict the rain. I can tell when a woman's got another man. I'm the one.

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1: 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I want you to get mad.
2: 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I don't want you to ride. I don't want you to write to your congressman because I wouldn't know what to tell you to write. I don't know what to do about the depression and the inflation and the Russians and the crime in the street. All I know is that first, you've got to get mad. You've got to say, I'm a human being. God damn it. My life has value.

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1: Look, there's no way in hell a Long Island iced tea is a big man's drink, man. It's a girl's drink.
2: Listen to me, it's all in the name.
1: What?
2: Long Island iced tea. Every man has to have a long tea.
1: But it's still an iced tea, though.
2: Yeah? Okay, iced tea.
1: Iced
2: tea. Everyone
1: what?
2: Knows iced tea is a bad man.
1: He's not a bad man. Look at his name, iced tea.
2: Okay, Long Island. You know how many bad men come out of Long Island?
1: No, who?
2: Listen, you got Busta Rhymes.
1: He's bad.
2: Public Enemy.
1: Bad.
2: De La Soul.
1: Bad.
2: Mariah Carey.
1: Mariah Carey?
2: Cool. Scratch Mariah. Let's go in there, do what we need to do, and then come out, all right?
1: All right, man, safe.
2: I don't want to see you talking to no girls. No, I'm serious. Actually, don't even be thinking about any girls.
1: Come on, man, safe.
2: No, don't worry. It's true. Don't start getting all blame on me and shit, all right?
1: Don't worry yourself, man. I'm safe, man, yeah.
2: Hey, it's a sick tune, though.
1: Yeah.
2: Don't blame it on me. With the sweet white lyrics.
1: Richard
2: Cameron with the sweet white. Yeah, but you got the sweet white lyrics, isn't it? Don't blame it on me. Yeah, I got this, yeah? See, you saying big man, you cool? Nice.
3: Oh. Names.
1: Richard Campbell.
2: Yeah, I know. Same name, different people, different countries, different jobs.
1: Different skin tones.
2: What are you saying? Hey, Mr. Bouncer. Bouncy.
3: Hold it.
4: Yes, let in the white boy.
3: Hey, you first.
5: All right.
4: Let the funny man come in, though, but watch him.
3: Okay.
2: Yeah. I thought so.

0: is that?
1: Your drink, sir.
0: No, I asked for a Long Island iced tea, a man's drink. This is some drink with flowers and lemon
1: but,
0: on the side.
1: But this
0: take
1: drink
0: that.
1: Is...
0: No, buts, what the hell is that? You know what? Go and take it back and get me a whiskey on the rocks, all right? A manly drink. Dirty, sweaty moustache. Sorry about that, babes. You know, a little miscommunication going on there, you know? So, yeah, as I was saying, you know, what the thing is... Whoa! Hey! don't mind me. I mean us, you know? We're just chilling. Yeah, me and J-Lo chilling.

0: 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A cara B da música, na cara B da radio. 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
2: Right On is one of those songs that everybody who hears it can wrap themselves with it, you know. You can apply your own story to that song. And to me that's a sign of a great song. Each one of us can take it and make of it what we will.

Free as a conquistador finds himself in the so-called new world without his Spaniard woman and among conquest subjects already perceived as subhuman. He picks and chooses an indigenous woman. He rapes her and has children. These children he does not care for as they are half-human. He beats a woman when she refuses his orders. He abuses the children when he wants to and when they get in his way. And now, 502 years later, the descendants of the ultimate dysfunctionalism, a blueprint for the colonized. 7 generations of cycle of illness, of people without heads, without an identity, without a direction, without an understanding, and without a connection. Torn from their mother and raped by their father, now lost in a sea of white, they begin to recover, recognize their identity and connection.

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1: Bonding is knowing.
0: Sabermos ser. Por fim sermos.
1: Learn one another at last.
0: É saber.
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2: Being is knowing.